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0: 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Walker Bay Live coming up on Thursday. 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
4: River City's weather. Lows dip down to about 62 tonight under mainly clear skies. Northwesterly winds 8 to 15 miles per hour. Mainly clear skies again tomorrow. Daytime highs approaching 85. Lows dip down to about 63 tomorrow night. Mainly clear skies. And that's your forecast. I'm weatherology meteorologist Paul Frombly. Get the latest weather updates online at MinnesotaDailyWeather.com. Currently, it's 76 degrees.
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4: 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He will drift right up in front of Tyler Reddick and take that number two spot.
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6: River City's weather. Lows dip down to about 62 tonight under mainly clear skies. Northwesterly winds 8 to 15 miles per hour. Mainly clear skies again tomorrow. Daytime highs approaching 85. Lows dip down to about 63 tomorrow night. Mainly clear skies. And that's your forecast. I'm weatherology meteorologist Paul Frombly. Get the latest weather updates online at MinnesotaDailyWeather.com. Currently, it's 76 degrees.
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0: 62 tonight under clear skies. Winds out of the northwest, 8 to 15 miles per hour. 85 tomorrow. Tomorrow night, 63. Temps above average Sunday and Monday with highs in the upper 80s. Slight chance for storms Monday. And that's your forecast. I'm weatherology meteorologist Paul Frombly. Get the latest weather updates online at minnesotadailyweather.com. Currently, it's 74 degrees.
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0: 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That's Sunday night at 5. We'll check that steamy forecast coming up on 92.1 The River.
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8: River City's weather. 62 tonight under clear skies. Winds out of the northwest, 8 to 15 miles per hour. 85 tomorrow. Tomorrow night, 63. Temps above average Sunday and Monday with highs in the upper 80s. Slight chance for storms Monday. And that's your forecast. I'm weatherology meteorologist Paul Frombly. Get the latest weather updates online at MinnesotaDailyWeather.com. Currently, it's 74 degrees.
9: 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Yeah, yeah, yeah. 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
1: River City's weather. 62 tonight under clear skies. Winds out of the northwest, 8 to 15 miles per hour. 85 tomorrow. Tomorrow night, 63. Temps above average Sunday and Monday with highs in the upper 80s. Slight chance for storms Monday. And that's your forecast. I'm weatherology meteorologist Paul Frombly. Get the latest weather updates online at MinnesotaDailyWeather.com. Currently, it's 72 degrees.
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4: River City's weather.
5: 62 tonight under clear skies. Winds out of the northwest, 8 to 15 miles per hour. 85 tomorrow. Tomorrow night, 63. Temps above average Sunday and Monday with highs in the upper 80s. Slight chance for storms Monday. And that's your forecast. I'm weatherology meteorologist Paul Frombly. Get the latest weather updates online at MinnesotaDailyWeather.com. Currently, it's 72 degrees.
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1: River City's weather.
2: 62 tonight under clear skies. Winds out of the northwest, 8 to 15 miles per hour. 85 tomorrow. Tomorrow night, 63. Temps above average Sunday and Monday with highs in the upper 80s. Slight chance for storms Monday. And that's your forecast. I'm weatherology meteorologist Paul Frombly. Get the latest weather updates online at MinnesotaDailyWeather.com. Currently 66.
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0: 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Battle of the Brats continues. This coming Wednesday, 11 to 1, Downtown Meat, Spicy Dill versus Chicken Bacon Ranch. 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
1: River City's weather.
2: 62 tonight under clear skies. Winds out of the northwest, 8 to 15 miles per hour. 85 tomorrow. Tomorrow night, 63. Temps above average Sunday and Monday with highs in the upper 80s. Slight chance for storms Monday. And that's your forecast. I'm weatherology meteorologist Paul Frombly. Get the latest weather updates online at MinnesotaDailyWeather.com. Currently 66.
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9: River City's weather. 62 tonight under clear skies. Winds out of the northwest, 8 to 15 miles per hour. 85 tomorrow. Tomorrow night, 63. Temps above average Sunday and Monday with highs in the upper 80s. Slight chance for storms Monday. And that's your forecast. I'm weatherology meteorologist Paul Frombly. Get the latest weather updates online at MinnesotaDailyWeather.com. Right now, 65.
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0: 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We'll check that steamy forecast coming up on 92.1 The River.
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8: River City's weather. 62 tonight under clear skies. Winds out of the northwest, 8 to 15 miles per hour. 85 tomorrow. Tomorrow night, 63. Temps above average Sunday and Monday with highs in the upper 80s. Slight chance for storms Monday. And that's your forecast. I'm weatherology meteorologist Paul Frombly. Get the latest weather updates online at MinnesotaDailyWeather.com. Right now, 65.
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3: 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Plenty to do around Northern Minnesota this weekend. Bemidji Corvette Show and Shine, 11 until 3 at Donlinger's. The Watermark Art Festival going on all weekend. Watermark Art Center and also Library Park. Used to call that Art in the Park. Now the Watermark Art Festival. Just a reminder that the Highway 71 detour runs through town, so certainly through town and around Library Park and the Old Carnegie Library. Please slow down. There's a lot of extra foot traffic there this weekend. And with all of the construction on the west side of town, may want to leave yourself a few extra minutes to get to Donlinger's. But certainly both events going on as scheduled. We check that weekend forecast up next. We're Northern Minnesota's rock station, WMIS-FM, The River.
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9: Clear skies overnight with lows around 62. Winds out of the northwest, 5 to 10 miles per hour. Saturday, high of 85. Saturday night, lows around 63. Temps a bit above average Sunday and Monday with highs in the upper 80s. Slight chance for storms Monday. And that's your forecast. I'm weatherology meteorologist Paul Frombly. Get the latest weather updates online at MinnesotaDailyWeather.com. Right now, 64.
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20: River City's weather.
9: Clear skies overnight with lows around 62. Winds out of the northwest, 5 to 10 miles per hour. Saturday, high of 85. Saturday night, lows around 63. Temps a bit above average Sunday and Monday with highs in the upper 80s. Slight chance for storms Monday. And that's your forecast. I'm weatherology meteorologist Paul Frombly. Get the latest weather updates online at MinnesotaDailyWeather.com. Right now, 64.

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0: Clear skies.
1: Overnight, with lows around 62. Winds out of the northwest, 5 to 10 miles per hour. Saturday, high of 85. Saturday night, lows around 63. Temps a bit above average. Sunday and Monday, with highs in the upper 80s. Slight chance for storms Monday. And that's your forecast. I'm weatherology meteorologist Paul Frombly. Get the latest weather updates online at MinnesotaDailyWeather.com. Right now, 64.
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0: 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Still going to be a hot weekend. 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
10: River City's weather. Clear skies overnight with lows around 62. Winds out of the northwest, 5 to 10 miles per hour. Saturday, high of 85. Saturday night, lows around 63. Temps a bit above average Sunday and Monday with highs in the upper 80s. Slight chance for storms Monday. And that's your forecast. I'm weatherology meteorologist Paul Frombly. Get the latest weather updates online at MinnesotaDailyWeather.com. Right now, 64.
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0: 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Plenty to do around Northern Minnesota this weekend. Bemidji Corvette Show and Shine, 11 until 3 at Donlinger's. The Watermark Art Festival going on all weekend. Watermark Art Center and also Library Park. Used to call that Art in the Park. Now the Watermark Art Festival. Just a reminder that the Highway 71 detour runs through town, so certainly through town and around Library Park and the Old Carnegie Library. Please slow down. There's a lot of extra foot traffic there this weekend. And with all of the construction on the west side of town, you may want to leave yourself a few extra minutes to get to Donlinger's. But certainly both events going on as scheduled. We check that weekend forecast up next. 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
7: Clear skies overnight with lows around 62. Winds out of the northwest, 5 to 10 miles per hour. Saturday, high of 85. Saturday night, lows around 63. Temps a bit above average Sunday and Monday with highs in the upper 80s. Slight chance for storms Monday. And that's your forecast. I'm weatherology meteorologist Paul Frombly. Get the latest weather updates online at MinnesotaDailyWeather.com. Currently, it's 63 degrees.
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0: died and you just stood there. 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

0: 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Register for that at Battle of the Brats this Wednesday at Downtown Meats. We check your weekend forecast. 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
4: River City's weather.
5: Clear skies overnight with lows around 62. Winds out of the northwest, 5 to 10 miles per hour. Saturday, high of 85. Saturday night, lows around 63. Temps a bit above average. Sunday and Monday with highs in the upper 80s. Slight chance for storms Monday. And that's your forecast. I'm weatherology meteorologist Paul Frombly. Get the latest weather updates online at MinnesotaDailyWeather.com. Currently, it's 63 degrees.
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1: River City's weather.
2: 62 overnight under clear skies, northwest winds, 5 to 10 miles per hour. Saturday, 83. Saturday night, lows level off around 64. Mainly clear Sunday with highs in the upper 80s, slight chance for storms Monday. That's your forecast. I'm weatherology meteorologist Paul Trombley. Get the latest weather updates online at minnesotadailyweather.com. Right now, 64.
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4: River City's weather.
5: 62 overnight under clear skies, northwest winds 5 to 10 miles per hour. Saturday, 83. Saturday night, lows level off around 64. Mainly clear Sunday with highs in the upper 80s, slight chance for storms Monday. That's your forecast. I'm weatherology meteorologist Paul Trombley. Get the latest weather updates online at MinnesotaDailyWeather.com. Right now, 64.
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0: 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Plenty to do around Northern Minnesota this weekend. Bemidji Corvette Show and Shine, 11 until 3 at Donlinger's. The Watermark Art Festival going on all weekend. Watermark Art Center and also Library Park. Used to call that Art in the Park. Now the Watermark Art Festival. Just a reminder that the Highway 71 detour runs through town, so certainly through town and around Library Park and the Old Carnegie Library. Please slow down. There's a lot of extra foot traffic there this weekend. And with all of the construction on the west side of town, you may want to leave yourself a few extra minutes to get to Dollinger's. But certainly both events going on as scheduled. We check that weekend forecast up next. 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
5: River City's weather.
6: Clear skies overnight with lows around 60. Northwesterly winds 5 to 10 miles per hour. Saturday, 83. Saturday night, 64. Lots of sunshine Sunday with daytime highs approaching 89. 87, slight chance of thunderstorms Monday. And that's your forecast. I'm weatherology meteorologist Paul Frombly. Get the latest weather updates online at minnesotadailyweather.com. Right now, it's 62 degrees.
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5: 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He will drift right up in front of Tyler Reddick and take that number two spot.
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9: Clear skies overnight with lows around 60. Northwesterly winds 5 to 10 miles per hour. Saturday, 83. Saturday night, 64. Lots of sunshine Sunday with daytime highs approaching 89. 87. Slight chance of thunderstorms Monday. And that's your forecast. I'm weatherology meteorologist Paul Frombly. Get the latest weather updates online at MinnesotaDailyWeather.com. Right now, it's 62 degrees.
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0: Currently, it's 61 degrees.
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0: 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The Grand Rapids. 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Again.

0: 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Still going to be a hot weekend. 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
12: River City's weather. 83 today under mainly sunny skies. Winds out of the northwest, 5 to 10 miles per hour. Lows around 64 tonight. Tomorrow, highs around 89. Slight chance for storms Monday with highs in the upper 80s, partly cloudy skies Tuesday. And that's your forecast. I'm weatherology meteorologist Paul Frombly. Get the latest weather updates online at MinnesotaDailyWeather.com. Currently, it's 61 degrees.
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0: There is a opinion columnist for the New York Times. Her name is Lydia Paul-Green. And in her latest column, I'm just going to read from the column. A new form of social tyranny has broken out. Opposition to it seems churlish and unsporting. Refusal risks offense. Other than actual or feigned injury or bad weather, there is truly no escape. I am speaking of the invitation that seems to arrive with ever-increasing frequencies from acquaintances, new friends, and colleagues. It is, do you want to take a walk with me? My answer is, in almost every case, no. I would not like to take a walk with you. Now, don't get me wrong. I love walking. I'm a New Yorker, so I walk every day, several times a day. I walk with my dogs in the park first thing in the morning, to the supermarket or the subway, and I am hardly a misanthrope. I love a coffee date or a meeting for lunch, but I want to walk alone. I totally get that. I love my wife. I love having a glass of wine with her at the end of the day and talking about stuff. However, let me just say, when I go out for a walk, the only thing I want with me is my dog, and that's because he cannot talk yet. I'm still hoping, but he cannot talk yet. That is the time that I not only get my steps in, I not only get a little bit of exercise, I can clear my brain, clear my thoughts, listen to the birds, and not have to engage in conversation about somebody's cousin. Are you with me or against me?
6: I got to be with you. I like walking by myself.
7: I love walking by myself and listening to whatever, but I love walking with another person and talking. And I wish more people asked me to go for walks with them, honestly.
0: I don't know. It's obviously not just the male-female thing, because this is a woman who's writing this.
7: I like it both ways. You know, I'll go both ways. But I would so much rather... People are always like, when can you meet for lunch? Well, I can never meet for lunch because I work from dawn to dusk. Can we go for a walk? Like, I would love that. I think that's cool.
0: Okay.
7: I think that's a cool
0: thing. We just differ. Lamar and I are the same. When I go out there, I want it to be quiet. It's Bob and Sherry.
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2: River City's weather.
4: 83 today under mainly sunny skies. Winds out of the northwest, 5 to 10 miles per hour. Lows around 64 tonight. Tomorrow, highs around 89. Slight chance for storms Monday with highs in the upper 80s, partly cloudy skies Tuesday. And that's your forecast. I'm weatherology meteorologist Paul Frombly. Get the latest weather updates online at minnesotadailyweather.com. Right now, it's 62 degrees.
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2: Everybody knows that if you go to the movie theater and buy like popcorn, M&Ms, and a slushie, that's going to be $37. I mean, everybody knows that, right? Mm-hmm. But there are reasons for why it's so expensive that, like, one of these reasons I didn't even know. And we were talking about it, and Max sent me this article. So, for example, if you get a box of cookie dough bites at Walmart, it's $1.24. But if you get it at an AMC theater, it's $5.69. Okay. Right. And here is what the head of AMC said. They were doing one of these earnings calls with Wall Street. So the CEO of AMC said, listen, the candy companies are charging us 33% more to make up for their supply chain issues and COVID losses. So now the movie theaters are not, they're not only jacking you on the cookie dough bites, they're getting jacked on the cookie dough bites. And I'd always, like my whole life, I'd always grown up being told the reason that candy and popcorn is so expensive at the movies is because the movies themselves don't make the theater owners any money. They make all their money on the concessions.
3: I think that is true. Is that not true?
2: It's not the whole story at all.
3: Really?
2: The candy makers, like, this is what capitalism is. Everybody goes, well, I'm going to stick it to you because I can. And then the person above them on the chain goes, well, I'm going to stick it to you first, and so on and so on, until at the end of the day, everyone's getting a really high hard one, but we're having that box of M&Ms while we watch the Barbie movie. Mm-hmm. So, yeah, it is true that they make their money off concessions, but they are also getting just taken to town by the candy companies who know, what are you going to do, AMC? Not have any Sour Patch Kids? You're not going to, people are going to come to the movies, AMC, and you're not going to have M&Ms? Of course you're going to have them. And so you're going to pay whatever crazy price they hit you with. And then you factor in that there's no competition. Once you're in the movie theater and you've bought your ticket, if you don't like the prices, what are you going to do? You're not going to turn around and leave and drive to a store and try to smuggle stuff in. You're stuck. And so if you want the candy or the popcorn or whatever, yeah, you have no choice but to buy it. And
3: the only thing is, you're also going to remember that. And is that going to keep you from going to a movie? Because, you know, you're saying it's by the time I get through paying for the ticket and paying for the popcorn and the Coke and the candy, it's $50. Does that sour you on it? The movie theater business is so difficult to begin with, and they've had such a hard time. That's really disturbing that they're getting screwed that way.
2: Well, there's a lot to it, though. Like one of the heads of a different movie theater chain said that the only way to keep the prices of movie tickets anywhere near reasonable is to keep the concessions high. Because like back in 2008, when it cost $7 to go see a movie, if they had priced their popcorn and candy like Walmart does, that movie theater ticket would have had to be $20. Mm-hmm. So there is part of that where the theater is trying to balance between, you know, there's a point at which people won't buy the ticket to the movie. They go, are you kidding? That's $20 a ticket. We're not going to that. So they try to balance like how much they can charge versus how much they can make up on the loss on the concession side.
3: So the ticket itself is like a loss leader.
2: Yeah,
3: in a way.
2: Exactly.
3: I mean, $7 ain't nothing, but you know, it for most people, it's still doable. I saw Oppenheimer and Barbie, not the same day, and it was really cool to see people back in a movie theater again. There was a sense of, and I know you've been too, was there not a little bit of a sense of normalcy that, you know, this thing you grew up with as a kid, which was one of the most exciting experiences of your youth, a movie theater, got to go alone, that it's back again. It has not been buried. Somehow it's still breathing.
2: Well, I was, Barbie was the first movie that dragged me back into theaters since COVID. And Oppenheimer was the first movie that dragged Kevin back into theaters. Mm-hmm. And yeah, it was really, it had been like 3 years since I saw a movie on the big screen.
3: Yeah.
2: But I kind of, I had to agree with some of what I've seen on social media. The number of people that were watching Oppenheimer while also watching stuff on their phones surprised me. Like, this is an intense movie. Like, if you blink, you miss an important plot point.
3: You know what that is? You know what that is? That's somebody that wanted to see Oppenheimer because they're interested in history and that sort of thing, and their spouse is not, or their friend is not. And so it's 3 hours. That's why they're pulling. And they, these people cannot go more than 3 minutes without looking at their phone, let alone 3 hours on Oppenheimer. Mm. That's why you're saying
2: well,
3: that.
2: A lot of us have gotten used to double screens, you know, where we're watching TV and we're looking at our phones. And that's a lot of that behavior.
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11: River City's weather. 83 today under mainly sunny skies. Winds out of the northwest, 5 to 10 miles per hour. Lows around 64 tonight. Tomorrow, highs around 89. Slight chance for storms Monday with highs in the upper 80s, partly cloudy skies Tuesday. And that's your forecast. I'm weatherology meteorologist Paul Frombly. Get the latest weather updates online at minnesotadailyweather.com. Right now, it's 62 degrees.
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2: This year, I think I'm going to try to be more like the British. You know, the British are famous for their queues, standing in line. And they very patiently stand in line for whatever it is, a pack of gum, a beer at the pub, or whatever it is. They don't make a big fuss. They're calm about it. And I want to be more calm. And I was inspired by this. Someone posted a shot of a packed airline. It looks like a 737. And there's one guy out of the entire plane that's standing up. And he has opened up the overhead luggage compartment and is reaching for a bag. And the headline is, man shaves 1.7 seconds off two-hour flight by standing up as soon as plane lands. It's so true.
3: I know that. It's so true.
2: Why do we do that? Why do we do that? I'm bent over. I can't get totally, because I'm in by the window. I'm hunched over. You know, I'm thinking about my... You know why? I've been in the plane 2 or 3 hours. How much longer is it going to be if I just sit there and wait for my row and then get my bag and leave? I have actually thought of just waiting for the whole damn plane to get off and then just very, you know, calmly walk away.
3: You know what's really hard when you have the aisle seat and you don't immediately leap to your feet? The people sitting next to you become frantic and agitated.
2: Yeah.
3: And it's like,
2: exactly.
3: Why do I need to stand for the next 8 minutes? You know, can we just, No, you better get up and you better be ready to make a mad dash for it. Or the people
2: I'm not
3: in the
2: doing
3: middle
2: that
3: of
2: anymore.
3: Window seats.
2: I'm not doing it anymore. And supermarkets that are understaffed right now and you know, there's five people in line to check out. And the self-checkout, there's nobody there to verify you're over 21 for wine. So you got to stand in the lines. I'm just going to take it easy. And I'm going to look at the magazines that cost $19.95 to read about the history of the Golden Girls. And I'm just going to sit there and look at the magazine. And then the next time it'll be, you know, John Wayne, Why We Miss Him. And I'll, you know, read that. It's always one of those. Or I caught myself the last time I was there. Cottages to Love by the Sea. You know, not that many guys would look at that. But I said, you know, I'd like to see some of these cottages. But then there's a guy behind you and he's looking at another man reading Cottages to Love by the Sea. So I don't care anymore. I'm just going to be calm.
3: Good. Do
2: and,
3: your own thing.
2: You know, where am I going? Where am I going? Right?
3: You're not in any hurry. And if you want to look at cottages by the sea,
2: yeah.
3: What do you care what anybody else thinks?
2: Yeah, darn right.
3: Yeah.
2: Darn right.
3: Yeah.
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6: When I have sinned against my Godhead, the one who's loved me only for so long.
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2: River City's weather. 83 today under mainly sunny skies. Winds out of the northwest, 5 to 10 miles per hour. Lows around 64 tonight. Tomorrow, highs around 89. Slight chance for storms Monday with highs in the upper 80s, partly cloudy skies Tuesday. And that's your forecast. I'm weatherology meteorologist Paul Frombly. Get the latest weather updates online at MinnesotaDailyWeather.com. Right now, it's 62 degrees.
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1: Sherry and I are very excited because we just put in a backyard pool, and it looks great. It's taken months and months and months, but it's very cool, and it has a little waterfall from the spa area. And Mary went out, and she found somebody sold them. We got them secondhand, these two chaise lounge things. They're like permanent. You fill them up with water, and you stick them in the end of the pool where it's shallow, and you just sit there with an umbrella over your head. And it's got a little waterfall. And she went over to Sam's, I think it was, and she found two giant inflatable swans. And they're in the pool, and it freaks me out. I mean, they're big. They're like 5 feet tall. And when the cleaner in the pool is activated, they swim around, and they swim together.
5: And sometimes they mate for life, right?
1: Yes. Yes. And I'll look out sometimes. It'll freak me out. I'll think, well, who's out there? And it's the swans. It's the swans. She's so good at doing that stuff. And so we're going to start having people over now more. I realize that. And I'm going to get into it a little bit more. I'm going to commit to it because Ramsey is coming, Landon's husband, and Tim, Allie's. And so you know what I saw online that I want to get? An inflatable pub.
5: An inflatable pub?
1: It looks just, you know, like a bounce house. It's big as a bounce house, but it's an inflatable pub. And the outside, it looks like it's made out of stone, and it has a stone roof. And then it has like a little flap that is the door, and you can go in, and you can actually walk around in it. You could put like a table or a bar in there. It's got a couple of windows. It's an inflatable pub to put right out there next to the pool. And
5: Bob, I love this idea. Are you doing it? Are you going to do it?
1: I think I am. I just saw it online. I haven't found out where I can get one yet. It probably wouldn't be that hard. But you can go inside. Excuse me. Is everyone enjoying themselves? And then you go into the pool, into the pub, and you've got a little refrigerator maybe in there. And then at the end of the season, you know, you deflate it and you take it down. So that's good. Here's the one that I really like. I saw somebody do this on, where was it? It might have been on Instagram, one of those platforms. Anyway, we've got a deck that's in front of the pool. It's not a big deck, but it's pretty good size. So we have people over, and I want it to be like, you ever been to a rich person's house and they've hired staff or they've hired a caterer, and the caterers go around with like plates of food that are delicious, you know, like little cheese
5: pizza things.
1: Or even I was at a fancy person's house once and they had lollipop lamb chops and hired someone to walk around with them. I followed that around all night long. Well, I'm not going to do that, but here's my idea because I saw this on the internet. I'm going to get like a plastic plate and put a double adhesive tape on it. And I put on top of the plate whatever I'm serving. It could be like cheese and crackers, maybe a few shrimps, some fruit. Put that on top and make it stick on top of a Roomba and let it go on the deck.
5: I love it. This is how I like to live right here.
1: The Roomba is serving my guests. It's going around the deck. All they have to do is reach down and get a shrimp.
5: I have sad news about your inflatable pub. It's really expensive.
1: How much?
5: Couple thousand.
1: What?
5: Yeah. Oh. I can get you one used on Alibaba for way less, but I don't know if it's like big enough for people to get into. Yeah, bad news. These things look really cool, but they start at about $2,000 and just keep going.
1: Huh. All right, well, Tony better get his butt in gear because I want that.
5: Yeah, if we go to AliExpress.com, I can get you a portable for $13.50.
6: I can hear
5: the cheapest
6: Tony
5: one
6: screaming.
5: I can get is $9.50.
1: Yeah.
6: I can hear Tony screaming through the wall.
1: No, he's got to get. I got to endorse something or something. He's got to get me some big endorsement.
5: hear that, T? He needs a pretend inflatable pub for his yard.
1: Yeah. He could go right to the supplier. That's beautiful. Yeah. Thank you.
3: It's the best of Bob and Sherry.
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9: River City's weather. Lots of sunshine today with highs around 83. Northwest winds 5 to 10 miles per hour. 64 tonight, mainly clear. 89 tomorrow. Slight chance of thunderstorms Monday. High temperatures reach up to 87. 75, a mix of clouds and sun Tuesday. And that's your forecast. I'm weatherology meteorologist Kara Foster. Get the latest weather updates online at minnesotadailyweather.com. Right now, 63.
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2: Madonna's got a new boyfriend, Bob. Her new boyfriend is named Andrew Darnell. He's very good looking. He's 23. There's a little bit of an age difference because he's 23. Yeah, I think Madge is 64 now. If I'm getting it right, that's
3: 41. Yeah, 41 year difference.
2: I'm trying to picture like my mom bringing home a 23 year old guy, which would never ever happen. I've never had a big age difference thing. So maybe that's just me. I mean,
3: Your mother keeps such a pristine house. I mean, it would be a nightmare. I mean, all he would hear all day long is, "All right, with the video games, I understand. Could you take your feet off the couch? It's a white couch. It's not meant to have feet on. We don't sleep on that." It would be absolutely horrific.
2: Listen, you want to talk? Speaking of my mom, so I had told my husband had never visited. He'd never come with me to visit my mom. And so he was like, "Well, what's her house like? Is it like a Western house?" And I said, "No, my mom, unlike the character Gaston in Beauty and the Beast, does not decorate with antlers. You would never know she lived in the West. There are no antlers. There's no branding irons. There is no like cowboy kitsch. Her house is like a spotless builder's model." We get there and he was like, "You did not exaggerate at all. It is a spotless builder's model."
3: Was he uncomfortable staying there?
2: No. Are you kidding? He loved it. The first night we were there, you know, I'm in my mask because, you know, I've tested positive for COVID. Thank God my symptoms were so mild. And my mom is negative. So we did a really good job of staying far apart in her spotless house and sitting outside on her little patio to talk. But anyway, we get there and Kevin's looking around this incredibly spotless house. And my mom says, "Kevin, Sherry told me that you like daiquiris." And Kev's like, "Yeah, that's one of my favorite drinks." My mom said, "I'm going to fix you a drink." Well, Kev goes outside to sit out on the little back patio. And I watch my mom get out the blender. And she proceeds to make my husband a strawberry daiquiri, which is Karamia's drink. A strawberry mocktail is Karamia's drink. It was this big, sweet pink drink. And she shows it to me. She says, "Ta-da." And I was like, "I can't wait." Kevin comes through the door and she's like, "Kevin, I've made you a daiquiri." And she hands him this giant bright pink drink. And I'm looking at his face and he takes a swig of it and says, "And it's delicious." The two of them were like,
3: "That's a good husband."
2: The two of them were like instant BFFs. It was hilarious to me. I slept late because I took some Alka-Seltzer nighttime cold medicine. I got up the next morning and the house is silent. I go out into the kitchen and there's nobody there. And then I see something out of the corner of my eye. The two of them are out on the back patio together having this like raucous animated conversation. And she's laughing and he's laughing. What the hell? My husband... he has an allotment of 33 words per week that he speaks to someone that isn't me. What the heck are they talking about out there?
3: I have the answer.
2: They both
3: know the characters of Petticoat Junction. That's what that was all about.
2: I think, you know, Ted, I married a man a lot like my late stepfather in a lot of ways. And that really came home to me, seeing the two of them together. I'm in the kitchen pouring myself a glass of water. My mom comes in and says, "He is just chatty and delightful. I love him." Who? Wait, what? Back out she goes and the two of them are right back at it again. We finally get in the car to leave. He's drinking pink drinks and eating like whatever she cooks for them, and the two of them have their own little inside jokes by the end of the first day. We get back into the truck to, you know, head out. My husband's like, "Man, I can't wait to come visit again. I hope your mom lives forever." What? This is Kevin.
3: He's finally got somebody who knows who are the two stars of Splendor in the Grass or whatever. You know, because he's older than you are. He's not your mother's age by any stretch of the imagination, but he's in between the two of you. And she probably was watching movies or listening to certain music about the same time that he was when he was a young man. And so it's an antenna TV sort of thing.
2: It's that and then some. My mother told him stories that I had never heard. So we're sitting outside, and it's this beautiful desert night. It's hot as balls, but my mom has like this like misty fan out on her patio. So we're sitting out there, and my mom goes, "Kevin, my brother used to hide up in his bedroom with a hookah and smoke hash, and my parents never knew." And I'm like, "Wait, what?" And she was like, "And I would lie for him so that he wouldn't get into trouble." And Kevin's like, "Get out of here, a hookah." "Oh, a hookah." And he showed me how to prepare the hookah. And now my mom is talking to my husband about my late uncle of showing her how to smoke hash out of a hookah. Like, where has this woman been my whole life?
3: I never heard you mention him.
2: My late uncle?
3: Yeah.
2: Yeah, my mom's a middle child, one sister, one brother. And my uncle was a hippie. We did an Oddcast episode a long time ago. No one believes me when I tell these stories about my childhood. So I called my older brother up at work and said, Can you talk about the summer of love? And my older brother started laughing, because one summer when I was little, and my mom was telling Kevin these stories too, right, I was like nine. My uncle Steven drives from Philly to Wyoming in his conversion van with his two girlfriends. That's right. He had two girlfriends. He had the first throuple in the United States of America. They roll up. The van is packed to the rafters with weed. I don't know any of this. I'm nine and playing with Barbies. And he and his two girlfriends are there. They stayed with us for about a month. And then he took my brothers and the two girlfriends, and they went camping in the Wyoming high country. And I was so disappointed that I wasn't allowed to go. I learned on this visit why. My mother said, "Well, it was one thing.

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8: 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He will drift right up in front of Tyler Reddick and take that number two spot.
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12: River City's weather. Lots of sunshine today with highs around 83. Northwest winds 5 to 10 miles per hour. 64 tonight, mainly clear. 89 tomorrow. Slight chance of thunderstorms Monday. High temperatures reach up to 87. 75, a mix of clouds and sun Tuesday. And that's your forecast. I'm weatherology meteorologist Kara Foster. Get the latest weather updates online at minnesotadailyweather.com. Right now, 63.
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0: It's Bob and Sherry in the morning. 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
1: I'm just amazed at what some people can tolerate, their pain tolerance, their guts, their grit. I'm just amazed by David Sargent. He lives in Leeds in the UK, and he is a former butcher, which I know you're going to think when you hear this story, well, that has something to do with it. But I don't care if you were like former Delta Force special agent, secret government assassin. I still think what this man is capable of is extraordinary. He has not been able to get to see a dentist for between 10 and 15 years. They don't have enough dentists in the British health system. And so it's hard to get an appointment or whatever. When he has to do his own home dentistry, what he does is he will drink a couple of beers, take some ibuprofen, and then pull his teeth out with a pair of pliers.
2: Whoa!
1: David says, quote, "It doesn't feel very good. At the end of the day, I'm having to pull my own teeth out when I feel I should have somebody looking after me," which I completely agree with. One in five people there say that they're having to do DIY dentistry. DIY dentistry. This man is so unbelievably brave. He said, "What I do is I wait until the tooth gets loose and then I loosen it and loosen it and loosen it as much as I can. If I can pull it out myself, I will. I've used pliers in the past. Have a couple of beers, fill myself up with ibuprofen, out it comes. Next morning, there's a little bit of blood."
3: I have to go get a couple of beers before we go on with this story.
1: I have seen one of my daughters experience more extreme and lasting distress over a pimple than this man. This man is so unbelievably strong-willed and brave and fierce. The British Dental Association, when contacted,
3: I didn't know there was
1: story,
3: one.
1: There is one. British Dental Association said that the government has got to offer more support to dentistry to, quote, stop the horror show of Victorian era do-it-yourself dentistry. Oh, my God.
3: Wow. So I guess the healthcare system over there is not what we've heard it to be, at least in dentistry.
1: Well, at least in dentistry. I mean, listen, it's not any different here. I mean, here it's not that you can't get an appointment. It's you don't have dental insurance and you can't afford it. And then you can't get an appointment.
3: Aren't you surprised? I mean, I know people have a terrible time getting insurance in the U.S., period, and it costs just so much. But aren't you surprised that the idea of dental insurance is like
1: it's
3: medical
1: considered a luxury.
3: Light. Yeah, it's a luxury.
1: It's
3: medical
1: a luxury
3: need
1: item.
3: Light. And, you know, your dentistry, your mouth, your teeth are connected to the health of the rest of your body, too. That's a scientific fact. And the idea that we just say, oh, well, I mean, it's just your mouth and your teeth. It's ridiculous.
1: I don't know where what was the turning point? I'm going to have to research this and we'll do it on the show one day. What was the turning point where we collectively agreed that teeth are for rich people? Why did we decide that?
3: No, it's true. I think made the decision was probably rich people.
1: Kids, listen to mommy now. If you want to have teeth, you're going to have to get good jobs and save up.
3: Yeah, real good jobs.
1: The teeth, they're like attached to your head. They're part of the human body. Everybody has them. Everybody's born with them, I think, for the most part. When did we decide the teeth were a rich people luxury item? What was the moment? Do you even have a guess? Can you even take a swing at it?
3: Yes, I can take a swing at it, as a matter of fact. But it's just an example. It's one example, but my guess is that the same sort of example was going on all over the country. So I'm working for, this is just before you and I got together many years ago. I'm a solo act working for a broadcast company that's owned by an insurance company. And it's a very nice company, the best company I ever worked for. However, the guy who was at the head of the corporation was a real SOB. And employees were asking if they could get dental insurance added to the insurance program. And nobody was really overpaid with this company. Could we get dental? His reply was, they should feel lucky they even have a job. No.
1: Teeth are for rich people.
3: Yeah, right. I couldn't believe it.
1: If you're not a rich person, you best get used to eating pudding because you're not going to have any teeth.
3: That's right.
1: I just want to shout out.
3: If someone says, let them eat cake, don't, because it's going to rot your teeth and you don't have insurance for it.
1: Listen, you can't have German chocolate or carrot cake. Stuff in there needs chewing. The most you can hope for is a nice soft pound cake, unless you're a rich person. I want to shout out this incredibly brave man, David Sargent, who after a couple of beers and a Motrin is yanking his own teeth out with pliers. Oh, my God.
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15: River City's weather.
16: Lots of sunshine today with highs around 83. Northwest winds 5 to 10 miles per hour. 64 tonight, mainly clear. 89 tomorrow. Slight chance of thunderstorms. Monday, high temperatures reach up to 87. 75, a mix of clouds and sun. Tuesday. And that's your forecast. I'm weatherology meteorologist Kara Foster. Get the latest weather updates online at minnesotadailyweather.com. Right now, 63.
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7: They have a type. Serial killers. And this is really creepy. You know, it seems like they strike at random, even though we know that they tend to target victims that are on the margins who won't be missed, right?
3: Mm-hmm.
7: Runaways, sex workers, all of that. But there's even another level of hunt, predator behavior that serial killers practice that we now know because police and science have developed this forensic intelligence tool that analyzes facial features, and it picks up things that are so subtle that the naked eye might miss, right? And they have found that serial killers seek out victims who look like their opposite sex parent or a close family member who traumatized them in childhood.
3: Oh, wow. I had never heard this before.
8: No.
7: This is crazy. This is pretty new. And they looked at notorious serial killers like Ted Bundy and Ed Kemper. And they looked at photos of their victims, and both men were very prolific killers. And they ran them through this. And of course it uses, you know, artificial intelligence, and, you know, it's computers. So the processing is so much faster than the human brain can do. And they were able to pick up these points of similarity over and over and over again in the victims. So how is this helpful for police, right? Well, police have cold case victims. They've got the photo, and sometimes they have the name. Sometimes it's Jane Doe or John Doe, right? They've got the photo, and how can we begin to work backward and using what we call victimology, where we start with the victim and move out from that to identify a perpetrator? Now think about this for a second. If serial killers tend to select their victims based on these points of resemblance, and you've got a batch of cold cases, and you've got those photos, and you can feed those photos into that, and now those photos are kicking back. This one looks like very similar to Bundy or Kemper or Warnos. Pick one. Mm-hmm. Golden State Killer. Because one thing that's really consistent when law enforcement finally manages to bring a serial killer in, what's the one thing that's true for almost all of them? They don't confess to every crime. And a lot of times they die or are executed with this idea that there could be as many, in some of these cases, as 30 other victims that the killer didn't confess to. So what if you had this tool, and now they do, where you could plug all of that data in and come back with at least a working theory. So here's an example. And they knew this back in the day, because this one was obvious. Ted Bundy's victims almost always wore their hair long and parted in the middle. Now, at the time that Ted Bundy was active, that was a really popular hairstyle for women, right? But when law enforcement looked at all of Ted Bundy's victims, known victims, because he made it clear that there were others that he didn't confess to. And it's sort of a cat and mouse game that these individuals play with law enforcement, because they fancy themselves the smartest man or woman in the room. And so it's a game. See if you can catch me. See if I can outsmart you, which is why they don't confess to every crime, right? But when they ran all of Bundy's victims through this, they all had one thing in common. They looked like Louise Bundy, Ted's mother.
3: Oh, wow.
7: And in the case of Ted Bundy, he was raised believing that his mother was his sister, and he didn't discover that she was actually his biological mother until he was a teenager. And so there you go. Young women, brunette, hair parted in the middle. Boom. Ed Kemper even admitted, I was just trying to kill my mother over and over and over. So it's not always a mother. It's not always a father, but it's almost always a relative.
3: And
7: the victims will all resemble that person.
3: And you know, at the beginning of the month, they solved this 50-year-old Ted Bundy case.
7: Yeah.
3: This woman, Laura Ann Amy.
7: Yeah.
3: They finally solved that he is the one who committed that murder. And to your point, they never confess.
7: One of the scientists who developed it said, this system can screen large numbers of victim images quickly and reliably, which can give investigators leads in cases where the evidence is scarce. It'll never replace DNA evidence, but it can flag potential links between victims. In cases where DNA doesn't exist or it's been degraded, it gives investigators on cold cases a whole new starting point. How fascinating is that?
3: That's amazing. It really is.
2: Yeah, it really is.
7: There you go, true crime time.
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13: River City's weather. Lots of sunshine today with highs around 83. Northwest winds 5 to 10 miles per hour. 64 tonight, mainly clear. 89 tomorrow. Slight chance of thunderstorms Monday. High temperatures reach up to 87. 75, a mix of clouds and sun Tuesday. And that's your forecast. I'm weatherology meteorologist Kara Foster. Get the latest weather updates online at minnesotadailyweather.com. Right now, 65.
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1: So I don't know how the weather is all over the United States, but spring is popping up here and there. Perhaps not up in the Dakotas yet, or maybe in Upper Michigan, but there are places that are seeing some flowers popping up. And the official way you can tell that spring is here, someone posted on my Facebook page, I heard for the first time the ice cream truck coming through the neighborhood. Let's listen. I don't think when you're a kid that there is a more exciting sound in the world than at around 4:30 or 5 o'clock in the afternoon. You hear it. Maybe the next street over, right? Yeah, you hear it. Oh, I got to move fast. I got to see if they'll give me the money. Oh, I know I want it so badly. And my mother's going to say it's going to ruin the dinner. I got to be honest, Mom. Dinner ain't that great all the time. This is not going to ruin it. Please, please let me have 75 cents. And then you got to run out. And maybe you meet up with some other kids and everybody's in front of your house and you're waving and the guy pulls over, you know. And yeah, you know, it looks kind of sketchy. I'm not so sure how clean it is in the ice cream truck, but I don't care. It probably won't kill me. I want it so badly. It's just that and the last bell of school for the day. Those are the two greatest sounds in kiddom. You can't beat them, right?
2: I can't remember where I saw this, if it was Twitter or Instagram, but somebody posted that when they were a kid, their mom and dad told them that anytime they heard the music coming out of the ice cream truck, it meant that the driver was all out of ice cream and he was playing the music to let people know not to come outside because there wasn't any ice cream.
1: Oh, that's brilliant. That really is brilliant. I saw a picture the other day. I forget where it was. It was some really upscale vacation destination. It was somewhere like Mackinac Island, you know, in Upper Michigan. And they had a Good Humor guy with the Good Humor truck, which I haven't seen in years, but evidently they're still here and there. And it says Good Humor with a big picture of, you know, the vanilla one stick. And the guy had on the old school Good Humor Man outfit. A lot of people have never seen that. The guy was dressed.
2: I've never
1: with a
2: seen it in real life. I've only seen life? Pictures of it. Yeah, I've never seen it in real life.
1: Yeah, if you've never seen it, it's a white jacket, white pants, white shoes, a white hat that says Good Humor on the top, and a real kind of cool looking sash across the chest. There was, and this was recently, this somewhere, this guy does that. That's where I just went back immediately to about being 11 years old. The Good Humor Man, when we were living in a little place called Point of Woods Beach in South Lyme, Connecticut, he would park the truck like around 11 o'clock in the morning right at the beach area, and he'd back it in. And he'd sit there wearing that uniform. He'd sit there all day long. And he'd just wait, different people coming up at different times. And then about 6 o'clock at night, get in the truck and off he went.
2: You know what? As we're sitting here talking about this, we didn't have ice cream trucks in, you know, when I lived out west. But they were definitely in my grandparents' neighborhood. And so the ice cream man would come when we were visiting our grandparents. The guy that drove the Jimmy Freezer Fresh truck, that was his full-time job. Like, he supported his family by being the ice cream man. And you could probably not do that today. I would think that's a side hustle, unless you live in an enormous city where the climate is like, maybe you can be a year-round ice cream man or woman in
1: Miami.
2: San Diego. Or Miami,
1: yeah,
2: right?
1: Or Miami, yeah.
2: But it'd be tricky to do it in Vermont or even New Jersey now.
1: You couldn't. Yeah, you couldn't.
2: Plus, yeah, he was able to support his whole family that way.
1: Isn't that amazing? I mean, wouldn't that be something to go through your whole life? What was his name? What did he call it?
2: It was a bright green truck, and he was Jimmy Freezer Fresh. And I don't know if it was a one-off. I have no idea if that's like a franchise. No idea at all.
1: I don't think it is. That's not a great name.
2: My grandma and her friends used to, you know, talk about him because he was apparently I was a kid, like, who knows, right? But apparently he was a good-looking guy. And mm-hmm. so they had, there was endless amounts of gossip about Jimmy Freezer Fresh.
1: Oh, yeah. It's like stopping off at somebody's house when the mister is not there. Are you kidding me?
2: And poor Jimmy Freezer Fresh, the truck was so obvious that he couldn't stop anywhere for long. Right?
1: And all the neighbors knew. They all knew when the old man was out of town, and that's when the gossip began.
2: It's a giant green truck, and there's a dancing popsicle holding hands with a hula-hooping ice cream cone on it. You can't stay stopped. So
3: we used to have the Good Humor guy come around, and they would find the surliest people they could. And it was so weird. He's the Good Humor guy.
4: What do you want? You got exact change?
1: Well, spring is not far off because somebody's hearing that sound.
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5: Lots of sunshine today with highs around 83. Northwest winds 5 to 10 miles per hour. 64 tonight, mainly clear. 89 tomorrow. Slight chance of thunderstorms. Monday, high temperatures reach up to 87. 75, a mix of clouds and sun. Tuesday. And that's your forecast. I'm weatherology meteorologist Kara Foster. Get the latest weather updates online at minnesotadailyweather.com. Right now, 65.
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1: I'm just amazed at what some people can tolerate, their pain tolerance, their guts, their grit. I'm just amazed by David Sargent. He lives in Leeds in the UK, and he is a former butcher, which I know you're going to think when you hear this story, well, that has something to do with it, but I don't care if you were like former Delta Force special agent, secret government assassin. I still think what this man is capable of is extraordinary. He has not been able to get to see a dentist for between 10 and 15 years. They don't have enough dentists in the British health system. And so it's hard to get an appointment or whatever. When he has to do his own home dentistry, what he does is he will drink a couple of beers, take some ibuprofen, and then pull his teeth out with a pair of pliers.
2: Whoa!
1: David says, quote, "It doesn't feel very good. At the end of the day, I'm having to pull my own teeth out when I feel I should have somebody looking after me," which I completely agree with. 1 in 5 people there say that they're having to do DIY dentistry. DIY dentistry. This man is so unbelievably brave. He said, "What I do is I wait until the tooth gets loose and then I loosen it and loosen it and loosen it as much as I can. If I can pull it out myself, I will. I've used pliers in the past. Have a couple of beers, fill myself up with ibuprofen, out it comes. Next morning, there's a little bit of blood."
3: I have to go get a couple of beers before we go on with this story.
1: I have seen one of my daughters experience more extreme and lasting distress over a pimple than this man. This man is so unbelievably strong-willed and brave and fierce. The British Dental Association, when contacted,
3: I didn't know there was
1: story,
3: one.
1: There is one. British Dental Association said that the government has got to offer more support to dentistry. To quote, "stop the horror show of Victorian era do-it-yourself dentistry." Oh, my God.
3: Wow. So I guess the healthcare system over there is not what we've heard it to be, at least in dentistry.
1: Well, at least in dentistry. I mean, listen, it's not any different here. I mean, here, it's not that you can't get an appointment. It's you don't have dental insurance and you can't afford it. And then you can't get an appointment.
3: Aren't you surprised? I mean, I know people have a terrible time getting insurance in the U.S., period. And it costs just so much. But aren't you surprised that the idea of dental insurance is like
1: it's
3: medical
1: considered a luxury.
3: Light. Yeah, it's a luxury.
1: It's
3: medical
1: a luxury
3: need
1: item.
3: Light. And, you know, your dentistry, your mouth, your teeth are connected to the health of the rest of your body, too. That's a scientific fact. And the idea that we just say, oh, well, I mean, it's just your mouth and your teeth. It's ridiculous.
1: I don't know where what was the turning point? I'm going to have to research this and we'll do it on the show one day. What was the turning point where we collectively agreed that teeth are for rich people? Why did we decide that?
3: No, it's true. Made the decision was probably rich people.
1: Kids, listen to mommy now. If you want to have teeth, you're going to have to get good jobs and save up.
3: Yeah, real good jobs.
1: The teeth, they're like attached to your head. They're part of the human body. Everybody has them. Everybody's born with them, I think, for the most part. When did we decide the teeth were a rich people luxury item? What was the moment? Do you even have a guess? Can you even take a swing at it?
3: Yes, I can take a swing at it, as a matter of fact. But it's just an example. It's one example, but my guess is that the same sort of example was going on all over the country. So I'm working for, this is just before you and I got together many years ago. I'm a solo act working for a broadcast company that's owned by an insurance company. And it's a very nice company, the best company I ever worked for. However, the guy who was at the head of the corporation was a real SOB. And employees were asking if they could get dental insurance added to the insurance program, and nobody was really overpaid with this company. Could we get dental? His reply was, they should feel lucky they even have a job. No.
1: Teeth are for rich people.
3: Yeah, right. I couldn't believe it.
1: If you're not a rich person, you best get used to eating pudding because you're not going to have any teeth.
3: That's right.
1: I just want to shout out.
3: If someone says, let them eat cake, don't, because it's going to rot your teeth and you don't have insurance for it.
1: Listen, you can't have German chocolate or carrot cake. Stuff in there needs chewing. The most you can hope for is a nice soft pound cake, unless you're a rich person. I want to shout out this incredibly brave man, David Sargent, who after a couple of beers and a Motrin, yanking his own teeth out with pliers. Oh, my God.
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10: River City's weather. Lots of sunshine today with highs around 83. Northwest winds 5 to 10 miles per hour. 64 tonight, mainly clear. 89 tomorrow. Slight chance of thunderstorms Monday. High temperatures reach up to 87. 75, a mix of clouds and sun Tuesday. And that's your forecast. I'm weatherology meteorologist Kara Foster. Get the latest weather updates online at minnesotadailyweather.com. Right now, 65.
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11: River City's weather. Lots of sunshine today with highs around 83. Northwest winds 5 to 10 miles per hour. 64 tonight, mainly clear. 89 tomorrow. Slight chance of thunderstorms Monday. High temperatures reach up to 87. 75, a mix of clouds and sun Tuesday. And that's your forecast. I'm weatherology meteorologist Kara Foster. Get the latest weather updates online at minnesotadailyweather.com. Currently 70.
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11: River City's weather. Lots of sunshine today with highs around 83. Northwest winds 5 to 10 miles per hour. 64 tonight, mainly clear. 89 tomorrow. Slight chance of thunderstorms Monday. High temperatures reach up to 87. 75, a mix of clouds and sun Tuesday. And that's your forecast. I'm weatherology meteorologist Kara Foster. Get the latest weather updates online at MinnesotaDailyWeather.com. Currently 70.
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0: of sunshine today with highs around 83. Northwest winds 5 to 10 miles per hour. 64 tonight, mainly clear. 89 tomorrow. Slight chance of thunderstorms Monday. High temperatures reach up to 87. 75, a mix of clouds and sun Tuesday. And that's your forecast. I'm weatherology meteorologist Kara Foster. Get the latest weather updates online at minnesotadailyweather.com. Currently 70.
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5: River City's weather.
6: High temperatures reach up to 83 today under mainly sunny skies. Northwesterly winds 5 to 10 miles per hour. Tonight, 64. 89 tomorrow, mainly sunny. Highs around 87 Monday with a slight chance of thunderstorms. 87 Tuesday. And that's your forecast. I'm weatherology meteorologist Paul Frombly. Get the latest weather updates online at minnesotadailyweather.com. Currently, it's 74 degrees.
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4: River City's weather. High temperatures reach up to 83 today under mainly sunny skies, northwesterly winds 5 to 10 miles per hour. Tonight, 64. 89 tomorrow, mainly sunny. Highs around 87 Monday with a slight chance of thunderstorms, 87 Tuesday. And that's your forecast. I'm weatherology meteorologist Paul Frombly. Get the latest weather updates online at minnesotadailyweather.com. Currently, it's 74 degrees.
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7: River City's weather.
8: High temperatures reach up to 83 today under mainly sunny skies. Northwesterly winds 5 to 10 miles per hour. Tonight, 64. 89 tomorrow, mainly sunny. Highs around 87 Monday with a slight chance of thunderstorms. 87 Tuesday. And that's your forecast. I'm weatherology meteorologist Paul Frombly. Get the latest weather updates online at minnesotadailyweather.com. Currently 78.
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10: River City's weather. High temperatures reach up to 83 today under mainly sunny skies. Northwesterly winds 5 to 10 miles per hour. Tonight, 64. 89 tomorrow, mainly sunny. Highs around 87 Monday with a slight chance of thunderstorms. 87 Tuesday. And that's your forecast. I'm weatherology meteorologist Paul Frombly. Get the latest weather updates online at MinnesotaDailyWeather.com. Currently 78.
11: 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Yeah, yeah, yeah. 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
6: River City's weather. High of 83 this afternoon under mainly clear skies, northwesterly winds, 5 to 10 miles per hour. Mainly clear tonight, 64. Tomorrow, 89. Highs level off around 87 Monday with a slight chance of thunderstorms. 76, mainly sunny Tuesday. And that's your forecast. I'm weatherology meteorologist Paul Trombley. Get the latest weather updates online at MinnesotaDailyWeather.com. Right now, it's 78 degrees.
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9: River City's weather.
10: High of 83 this afternoon. Under mainly clear skies, northwesterly winds 5 to 10 miles per hour. Mainly clear tonight, 64. Tomorrow, 89. Highs level off around 87 Monday with a slight chance of thunderstorms. 76, mainly sunny Tuesday. And that's your forecast. I'm weatherology meteorologist Paul Frombly. Get the latest weather updates online at minnesotadailyweather.com. Right now, it's 78 degrees.
11: 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Lift! 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
6: River City's weather.
7: High of 83 this afternoon under mainly clear skies, northwesterly winds 5 to 10 miles per hour. Mainly clear tonight, 64. Tomorrow, 89. Highs level off around 87 Monday with a slight chance of thunderstorms. 76, mainly sunny Tuesday. And that's your forecast. I'm weatherology meteorologist Paul Trombley. Get the latest weather updates online at MinnesotaDailyWeather.com. Right now, 80.
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4: River City's weather. High of 83 this afternoon under mainly clear skies. Northwesterly winds 5 to 10 miles per hour. Mainly clear tonight, 64. Tomorrow, 89. Highs level off around 87 Monday with a slight chance of thunderstorms. 76, mainly sunny Tuesday. And that's your forecast. I'm weatherology meteorologist Paul Trombley. Get the latest weather updates online at MinnesotaDailyWeather.com. 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
4: River City's weather.
5: Sunshine mixed with clouds at times this afternoon, with daytime highs approaching 84. Northwest winds 5 to 10 miles per hour. Lows dip down to about 64. Tonight, mainly clear skies. Lots of sunshine tomorrow. High temperatures reach up to 89. That's your forecast. I'm weatherology meteorologist Paul Trombley. Get the latest weather updates online at MinnesotaDailyWeather.com. Right now, it's 81 degrees.
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0: 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Battle of the Brats continues. This coming Wednesday, 11 to 1, Downtown Meat, Spicy Dill versus Chicken Bacon Ranch. 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Sign up during the next Battle of the Brats coming this Wednesday, Downtown Meat, Spicy Dill versus Chicken Bacon Ranch. 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Mississippi music on the Bemidji waterfront, live this Wednesday. 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
4: River City's weather.
5: Sunshine mixed with clouds at times this afternoon, with daytime highs approaching 84. Northwest winds 5 to 10 miles per hour. Lows dip down to about 64. Tonight, mainly clear skies. Lots of sunshine tomorrow. High temperatures reach up to 89. That's your forecast. I'm weatherology meteorologist Paul Trombley. Get the latest weather updates online at MinnesotaDailyWeather.com. Right now, it's 81 degrees.
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0: 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Walker Bay Live coming up on Thursday. That'll be at Walker Marina with Mozart's Revival and the R&R All-Stars. 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
8: River City's weather. Lows level off around 64 tonight under mainly clear skies. Southwest winds around 5 miles per hour. Lots of sunshine again tomorrow. High temperatures reach up to 89. Chance for storms tomorrow night. Lows around 68. Partly cloudy skies. And that's your forecast. I'm weatherology meteorologist Paul Frombly. Get the latest weather updates online at MinnesotaDailyWeather.com. Right now, 81.
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7: River City's weather.
8: Lows level off around 64 tonight under mainly clear skies. Southwest winds around 5 miles per hour. Lots of sunshine again tomorrow. High temperatures reach up to 89. Chance for storms tomorrow night. Lows around 68, partly cloudy skies. And that's your forecast. I'm weatherology meteorologist Paul Frombly. Get the latest weather updates online at MinnesotaDailyWeather.com. Right now, 81.
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3: River City's weather. Lows level off around 64 tonight under mainly clear skies. Southwest winds around 5 miles per hour. Lots of sunshine again tomorrow. High temperatures reach up to 89. Chance for storms tomorrow night. Lows around 68. Partly cloudy skies. And that's your forecast. I'm weatherology meteorologist Paul Frombly. Get the latest weather updates online at MinnesotaDailyWeather.com. Right now, it's 82 degrees.
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0: 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Racing this weekend at the legendary Wilkesboro Speedway, NASCAR Cup Series and Craftsman Truck Series. We'll head to North Carolina. 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That starts at 11 a.m. Faith Fest 250 and the NASCAR Cup Series Window World 250. That's Sunday night at 5. We'll check that steamy forecast coming up on 92.1 The River. 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And bring a new pet-related item for Great River Rescue and receive $2 off admission this Sunday night at Bemidji Speedway with Mini Stocks and Hornets, Pure Stocks, Midwest Modifieds, Mod 4, Super Stocks, and Modifieds. Meet the Drivers Night this Sunday night, 4:30 on the front stretch in front of the grandstands at Bemidji Speedway.
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3: River City's weather. Lows level off around 64 tonight under mainly clear skies. Southwest winds around 5 miles per hour. Lots of sunshine again tomorrow. High temperatures reach up to 89. Chance for storms tomorrow night. Lows around 68, partly cloudy skies. And that's your forecast. I'm weatherology meteorologist Paul Frombley. Get the latest weather updates online at MinnesotaDailyWeather.com. Right now, it's 82 degrees.
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6: River City's weather.
7: Lows level off around 64 tonight under mainly clear skies. Southwest winds around 5 miles per hour. Lots of sunshine again tomorrow. High temperatures reach up to 89. Chance for storms tomorrow night. Lows around 68. Partly cloudy skies. And that's your forecast. I'm weatherology meteorologist Paul Frombly. Get the latest weather updates online at MinnesotaDailyWeather.com. Right now, it's 84 degrees.
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3: River City's weather. Lows level off around 64 tonight under mainly clear skies. Southwest winds around 5 miles per hour. Lots of sunshine again tomorrow. High temperatures reach up to 89. Chance for storms tomorrow night. Lows around 68. Partly cloudy skies. And that's your forecast. I'm weatherology meteorologist Paul Frombly. Get the latest weather updates online at MinnesotaDailyWeather.com. Right now, it's 84 degrees.
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